0: anything you can do.
1: Of course.
0: Are you all right?
2: Landy Horse has cheated us. The chairman signed up the contract with the pension group just yesterday. We are too late.
0: You mean yesterday?
2: Yeah, just yesterday.
0: I'll go find the chairman.
2: Yes.
3: I think it's too late to see him now.
0: The chairman was on a meditation retreat yesterday. There's no way he would have taken any meetings. You know what? That news is probably just a bluff by painting.

0: Als je de bent.
1: Doe je vrouw dan niet mee, dus.
0: Kenny. First of all, my congrats to you on signing this contract. But vast majority of this work on signing this contract was made by me and my team.
1: Got the contract, you're the life.
0: What?
1: And your hotel.

The feather in your hands is a symbol in your mind and in your heart. Wherever you hide, how much time you've been hibernating. Once you see the feather, that means it's the glory time for you to be awoken by a group. Remember, the feather is a symbol.